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1: While it can improve transportation and accessibility, concerns arise in the African-American community about potential negative effects on local businesses and housing. Gentrification concerns often surface as property values may change, impacting longtime residents and businesses. Striking a balance between progress and preserving community identity is crucial. It's essential to implement policies that mitigate displacement and ensure equitable development. KMOJ, the People Station, plays a crucial role in raising awareness about these challenges, fostering discussions and advocating for solutions that address the concerns of all community members while acting in the public interest.
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3: 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It's Dancing with the DJs at the Minnesota State Fair. 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
1: KMOJ wants to remind you of the importance of obeying traffic signals and signs. It's not just a legal requirement, it's a matter of safety. Stop signs and yield signs are there for a reason. They ensure that everyone has a fair chance to navigate intersections safely. Don't rush through yellow lights or ignore traffic signals. It only takes a split second for a life-altering accident to occur. 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Obeying traffic signals and signs is a small action that can make a big difference in preventing accidents. Let's work together to create a safer driving environment. Remember, following traffic signals and signs saves lives.
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1: 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I'm Kimyo Haley. 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

0: 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I'm Kim Yohaley. Have a good day.
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3: Yeah.
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And it's not Cartier on my arm, it's a Richard. 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
0: Drop that beat. It's the ice. 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

Q-Bear, Bongo Jerry, Al Flowers, Caddy the Prince of Darkness, celebrating 50 years, 89.9 KMOJ, the People's Station.

0: morning. Good morning to you. You got here right on time on this incredible day in the neighborhood. It's the 10th day of August 2026. I'm Freddie Bell. I'm with the morning team and the star Chantel Sings, who's at the controls. Theme music from Showtime. We have the wake up workout music mix. We also have sports, and the news is brought to you by the Black Information Network. Our show is produced by Sean Hartman. Hey everybody, we're celebrating 50 years of bringing you news, information, sports, and more right here at KMOJ. The color of the day is copper. Not quite gold, not quite brown. Copper is that color that says I've been around long enough to know what matters. It doesn't have to sparkle like silver or shout like neon. Copper just simply is there. It does its job, and it gets better with age, too. Kind of like a few people we know around here. So if you're wearing copper today, you're wearing confidence. And if you're not, well, you still got some time before you leave the house. Today's day of the day, color of the day, I should say, is copper. And good morning to all the folks in Golden Valley. That city sits right next door to Minneapolis, and thousands of people probably travel through it every week without even thinking too much about it. But this morning, we're thinking about you, Golden Valley. So whether you're headed down Highway 55, getting the kids moving, or opening the business, finishing the overnight shift, or just sitting there wondering why you're awake listening to Freddie Bell and Chantel early in the morning, Golden Valley, you're officially our shout-out city of the day. So wake up, and we're glad you're with us this morning. And here is weather for the Twin Cities. It's going to be a wonderful day. Sunny skies after a little patchy fog burns off. We'll warm into the mid-80s with a light easterly breeze. Tonight, expect increasing clouds, a slight chance of a shower after midnight, and overnight lows dip into the mid-60s. Tomorrow, a few morning showers are possible before the sunshine returns, with another warm afternoon with highs in the mid-80s. Today is one of those days where the air conditioner and the front porch are both making a pretty good argument to be seen. Right now, 65 degrees and mostly clear in the Twin Cities. You've got the front page right now, a service of the Minnesota Center for Employee Ownership. 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And as we come on the air, traffic is moving again on eastbound Interstate 94 after an overnight crash near 7th Street, forcing authorities to shut down the freeway for about 3 hours. The crash happened around 10 o'clock last night as investigators documented the scene and crews cleared the wreckage. All lanes reopened shortly after 1 o'clock, and officials continue investigating what exactly led to that crash. I hope you weren't involved in that. In a tragic weekend at Lake Minnetonka Regional Park, authorities say a 5-year-old drowned at the park swimming pond a Sunday afternoon. First responders attempted life-saving measures before the child was transported to a hospital where the child later died. The Hennepin County Sheriff's Office is investigating the circumstances surrounding the drowning. Officials are reminding families that children should always be closely supervised around the water, even at designated swimming areas. And you'll be heading to the polls tomorrow. The voters will for the state primary, with two statewide races drawing the most attention. In the DFL U.S. Senate primary, Congresswoman Angie Craig faces Lieutenant Governor Peggy Flanagan for the chance to succeed retiring Senator Tina Smith. And voters will also narrow the field in the governor's open governor's race, with nominees from both major parties advancing to November. Polls are open from 7 a.m. until 8 p.m. tomorrow. Absentee ballots returned by mail must be received by 8 p.m. election day to be counted, and anyone in line by 8 o'clock will be allowed to vote. Continuing on the front page, a salmonella outbreak linked to jalapeno peppers, the first drew attention in Minnesota, is now prompting a nationwide recall. Chipotle removed the jalapenos from affected restaurants after many Minnesotan patients reported eating there. And now Taylor Farms has recalled certain salsa, guacamole, and ready-to-eat products sold at major retailers. Health officials say at least 345 people in 27 states have become ill, and consumers should check recalled products before eating them. and St. Paul is considering a settlement in the defamation case with a former council aide. The proposal would pay John Berry and his attorneys $360,000. Berry sued council member Anika Bowie and the city, alleging defamation and privacy violations. An outside investigation found an email Bowie sent about Berry violated city workplace policy. The city council is scheduled to vote on the settlement this Wednesday. And Hennepin County libraries are planning to cut hours and limit staffing. The system is considering $5 million in reduction to its 2027 budget. The proposal would reduce operating hours by a combined 140 hours each week, but would not close any libraries. Officials also plan to leave numerous vacant positions unfilled, citing higher costs and fewer available workers. The county board will hear public feedback before considering the budget in December and changes beginning in January. And in case you missed it, Larry Fitzgerald's Hall of Fame speech focused on honoring you, Minneapolis, the Vikings, and his family. Fitzgerald joined the Hall's class of 2026 during Saturday's induction ceremony. His oldest son presented him in recorded video and helped unveil his bronze bust. Fitzgerald recalled playing at Martin Luther King Park in Minneapolis and working as a Vikings ball boy under Dennis Green, who later drafted him when he was the head coach for the Arizona Cardinals. He thanked Chris Carter and Randy Moss for helping shape his life and honored his late parents, including his father, longtime Twin Cities sports writer for us, and Larry Fitzgerald Sr., who died on June 1st. And Minneapolis police say large weekend scooter meetups disrupted downtown traffic. The video on this is incredible. Hundreds of people joined rides on Friday and Saturday nights. The group met at Nicollet Island Park and U.S. Bank Stadium before moving through downtown and southeast Minneapolis. Police monitor the riders and describe their movements as reckless and disruptive at times. No injuries or arrests were reported and officers issued no citations. And speaking of traffic, Metro Transit is starting work on the Gold Line extension to downtown Minneapolis. The agency broke ground last week on an upgraded station at I-94 and Snelling Avenue in St. Paul. The extension will replace Route 94 and provide a one-seat ride between Woodbury and downtown Minneapolis. Riders will receive frequent all-day service 7 days a week beginning in 2027. The Snelling Avenue station will connect the Gold Line with the A Line and also with the Green Line. And with Minnesota State Fair approaching, prosecutors are asking judges for injunctions against designed to prevent members of two gangs from gathering at the fair. The legal actions follow violent incidents connected to the fair area in 24 and 25. The goal is preventative. Prosecutors want court authority to intervene before groups gather rather than waiting until the violence occurs. And in sports, the Lynx put more than 100 points on the board. And the Minnesota Vikings finally will have an opponent coming up. And we're getting close enough to football season that some of you already are making predictions that you'll deny making by October. I'm Freddie Bell. Good morning to ya. Glad you're here. More music is on the way. Wake up, work
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0: Thank you for waking up with us this morning on the People's Station. It's 26 minutes past 6 o'clock. We'll look at traffic and also examine weather. But first, here's Mariah, the scientist, and Kali, it's a crime.

0: Coming up in the buzz, we'll tell you about Taylor Swift songs, a joke about Ariana Grande, and a pizza restaurant from the Five Nights at Freddy's video game. Right now, let's give you a look at weather and traffic for the area today. Mostly sunny and warm with highs in the mid-80s. Tonight, clouds move in with just a slight chance of a late-night shower. Lows around 65. Tomorrow, keep the umbrella nearby for the morning and then enjoy another afternoon in the mid-80s. If you're washing the car today, tomorrow morning, yeah, you might get a free rinse. Right now, it's 65 degrees in downtown Cottage Grove. Going to the dual airplanes and Twin Cities Traffic Control, 35W southbound, there's a traffic incident being reported. This is in Minneapolis between Exit 18, University Avenue, and the bridge over the Mississippi River. We hope nothing too serious is going on there. 35W southbound, there's a crash in Columbus between 35E and 35, the regular 35, and Exit 36 County Road, Anoka County Road 23. That's at Lake Drive. And again, this is in Columbus. There is a major accident in that area. It's the only thing we're looking at right now as we look at the clock is exactly 6:30 on the nose. You got to be there by then. Well, you know, you just got to do what you got to do in order to make it there on time. Coming up, we've got the buzz, and as I mentioned, a few things are in the buzz this morning, and we'll let you know about all of them as the music continues this morning on KMOJ.
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0: We're sliding all the way back to 1971 with the late Isaac Hayes. You know his voice as Chef on South Park. Well, here you go. This is the way it was at 63. Make that 33 past 6 on the People's Station and the Ice. Minnesota's coldest music.

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1: Bruno Mars, why you want to fight tonight as we celebrate 50 years? 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
4: We do have the buzz, and it kicks up like this. Do you enjoy looking up at the night sky? Well, if you do, this is your week. The annual Perseid meteor shower reaches its peak Wednesday night into Thursday morning, with as many as 50 to 100 meteors an hour under dark skies. Wednesday also brings a rare solar eclipse, but don't expect much of a show in Minnesota. While Europe still experiences a total eclipse, only a tiny partial eclipse will be seen here. Less than 1% of the sun will be visible around lunchtime here in the Twin Cities, weather permitting. So if you look up into the night sky, this is your week, so you can see those meteor showers, 50 to 100 meteors an hour under dark skies. And at the movie, Spider-Man Brand New Day continues to have an historic run at the box office. The fourth Tom Holland-led Spidey film ranked in $145 million only in its second week. That was enough to earn it the third biggest second weekend of all time. It just fell short of the record set by Star Wars: The Force Awakens in 2015 with $149 million and the second place mark set by fellow Marvel film Avengers: Endgame with $147 million back in 2019. Brand New Day has also earned $1.7 billion, that's with a B, $1.7 billion at the global box office. We mentioned Taylor Swift early. Her songs are being removed from President Trump's social media videos. Two Taylor Swift songs have been used on Trump videos on TikTok this past week. She posted in the past on social media that she doesn't support the president. Trump responded last year in all capital letters, "I hate Taylor Swift." He then went on to congratulate her then engagement to Travis Kelce last year and called Kelce a great man and Swift a terrific person. And the family of Perez Hilton says the celebrity blogger is in serious condition at a Florida hospital and will require surgery. Hilton, we reported this last week, was rushed to a hospital after he live-streamed a TikTok that appeared to show him covered in blood and cutting himself with a knife at his Miami home. A number of people called 911. On Saturday, his family released a statement on Hilton's website saying he experienced significant blood loss and sustained injuries that will require surgery in the coming days. It is also said that his treatment and recovery will be a long, long process. 48 minutes past 6, a joke about Ariana Grande earned Bill Maher some groans from his real-time live audience. On Friday, the Friday episode of his HBO show, the comedian brought up the government releasing more UFO files. He joked, "Triangular craft, weird lights over an army house, a stick-like figure with large eyes." Oh, that was just Ariana Grande video. The initial punchline drew laughs, but Maher then followed up by saying, "Please, we kid. We kid." Maybe that joke will make her eat something, which then grew groans from the audience. Last week, it was announced that Grande will be taking a step back from the spotlight following her tour, with her SEP writing ongoing public scrutiny as a reason for the break. And you could likely see, if you've seen the videos, that Ariana Grande is in some tough situations right now. And the iconic pizza restaurant from the Five Nights at Freddy's video games will be coming to life in New Jersey. A real-life Freddy Fazbear's Pizza location is set to open at the American Dream Retail Center next week. The quick-service restaurant will feature two animatronic stage shows as well as a survival horror multiplayer in-game experience. It's being designed in collaboration with Scott Games, the IP holder of the game. Actually, that's next year, not next week. That's the way it is right now. Experience the unexpected when you visit the Walker Art Center. Coming up, more music on KMLJ. It's 49 minutes past the hour of 6 o'clock, and we're glad you're with us. Coming up, too, we have a very special guest right after 8 o'clock right here on the People's Station.
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10: I'm Bree Wood with BIN News Now. Chicago leaders are celebrating the reopening of the Austin Green Line station on the city's west side, like Mayor Brandon Johnson.
11: Accessibility is a fundamental right, and it is our responsibility to ensure that every resident and visitor can move freely through our city.
10: The $21 million project modernizes the historic station with new ADA accessible features, including an elevator, escalator, and improved access to CTA rail service. Questions continue to surround the death of Black 18-year-old Nolan Wells in Mississippi. Attorneys say some of the friends who were with Wells on a July 4th boating trip are conducting their own review of what happened on Horn Island, while official autopsy and toxicology results remain pending. And Taylor Farms is recalling products containing jalapenos over concerns about possible salmonella contamination with affected items, including certain salsas and guacamole products. Get BIN News Now on demand 24/7 on the iHeartRadio app.
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4: Thank you so much for that. Now, weather and traffic for the area after a little patchy fog. We'll enjoy mostly sunny skies and a high in the mid-80s today. Tonight, partly cloudy and then early and then mostly cloudy skies with a slight chance of showers after midnight. Lows in the mid-60s. Tomorrow morning, showers are possible before the sunshine returns and temperatures climb back into the mid-80s. Mother Nature is only asking for a guest appearance tomorrow morning, not an all-day performance. Right now it's 65 degrees in Brooklyn Park. Going to the dual airplanes and Twin Cities traffic control, we're still looking at that accident at 35W southbound, a traffic incident being reported there, and also 35W southbound in Columbus. Those are the only things we see on the system right now that could give you a headache as you're moving through the system trying to get to where you need to be. And if you're trying to get there, you need to get there in style. Here's how you can do it.
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1: It was tough to be in the Twin Cities without seeing Jam and Lewis in the last couple days. 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And here's one of them, Sherelle and Alexander O'Neal with Saturday Love at 57 minutes past 6 o'clock with Freddie Bell and Chantel Sings in the Morning.

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0: Good morning to you on this Monday, the 10th day of August 2026. So happy to be with you, and we're still floating from the appearances by Jam and Lewis over the last several days here in the Twin Cities. They're here in advance of a big, big show, their homecoming at the Minnesota State Fair on August 29th. You'll be hearing a lot about that. Hey, everybody, the color of the day is copper, not quite gold and not quite brown. And if you're not wearing copper, why not? That is our color of the day. And good morning to all the fine folks in Golden Valley. Thank you for waking up with the number one urban morning show in the state of Minnesota. It's Freddie Bell and Chantel Sings in the morning. And today is National Lazy Day. Yeah, National Lazy Day. Apparently today you're encouraged to slow down, relax, and do as little as possible. Now here's the problem. Some of you have been celebrating this holiday since February, so I'm not giving anybody permission. If you've been working hard, take a little break. If you've been avoiding work, nice try. August 10th is also widely observed as National S'mores Day. So if Lazy Day sounds a little bit too ambitious, sit down and eat some s'mores. That's multitasking that everybody can support. And here are today's words of the wise. Give people room to surprise you. Have you ever noticed how easy it is to put somebody in a box? Oh, that's just the way they are. But people do change. Sometimes a quiet person becomes the leader. Sometimes the person who struggled becomes the one everybody looks up to. And sometimes the person you almost gave up on finally figures it out. If we never give people room to grow, we might miss the very best version of who they're becoming. So today's word to the wise, give people room to surprise you. How about that? 16 minutes past the hour of 7 o'clock on this Monday morning as the sun is coming up over the horizon.
1: Happy birthday!
0: Partying like it's your birthday. These are national folks celebrating their birthdays today. We've got some good ones today. Antonio Banderas is 66. He was born in 1960, a Spanish-speaking actor who appeared in everything from The Mask of Zorro to Desperado, Philadelphia, and the Shrek franchise as a voice of Puss in Boots. Patty Austin is 76. She's a singer and songwriter and, of course, a Grammy Award winner. Her career stretches back decades, including duets with James Ingram, Baby Come to Me. And Rosanna Arquette is 67. You've seen her in Pulp Fiction, Desperately Seeking Susan, and many, many more. Michael Bivins of Belle Biv DeVoe is 58 years old today, and he's an important figure behind the scenes in R&B as well. Angie Harmon is 54, best known for Law & Order and Rizzoli and Isles fame. Kylie Jenner has reached 29. It seems like we've been talking about her forever. And NBA star Ja Morant is 27. And one more birthday worth remembering, Herbert Hoover, the 31st president of the United States, was born on this date back in 1874. Those are the national celebrities. These are the local celebrities. Say happy birthday to our own DJ Dime celebrating today. Kevin Buckhalter is celebrating, as is Reba Peoples and Lanelle Lightfoot. If you see these people, get up in their face and say...

0: birthday to all of you. And if we missed you, you can call us 612-377-3456. Coming up in this hour, this morning's Dear Friend, solving love problems with love songs. Wake up, work out,
1: come on. 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
0: We do it just like this every day at KMOJ. All day long, 24 hours a day. We've been doing it since 1976. Playing music that you enjoy, and you can even sing along occasionally if you like. Here's Chaka Khan from yesterday. Love you all my lifetime.

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1: If a man wears jewelry around their neck, is it considered a necklace or a chain? 612-377-3456. What do you need? 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

0: Okay, great. I was calling to answer the question regarding a chain and a necklace, and I want to give you the difference. It's a chain. It's a chain because it's a metal material. A necklace is something that's more handmade and decorative. Yeah, so that's the difference. A man that wears a chain, it has to be of metal. And again, a necklace is something that is certainly man-made, like beads and so on and so forth.
1: Well, I got the so on and so forth. Who is this? Where are you calling from?
0: Man, it's Sid Mack again, man. Always back. How you doing, my brother?
1: Unbelievable. Happy Monday to you.
0: Happy Monday to you too, brother.
1: Thank you.
0: All right, man. You have a great day.
1: You too. We're asking if a man wears jewelry around his neck, is it a chain or is it a necklace? Weather for the Twin Cities today, mostly sunny and warm with highs in the mid-80s. Tonight, more clouds, a slight chance of showers after midnight, lows around 65. Tomorrow morning, showers are possible, then mostly sunny with another high in the mid-80s. It's possibility of some rain in the afternoon, but we won't focus on that right now. Summer's still got plenty left in the tank. Right now, it is 66 degrees and sun in the metro area. Let's go now to the dual airplanes and Twin Cities traffic control and see what might be impacting your morning commute right now. And we see that there's nothing new on the system except for the accident that we reported, a traffic incident 35W. At exit 18 University Avenue over the bridge, the Mississippi River Bridge. You got to be there by 7:30. You're late. It's 34 minutes past 7 o'clock. Hold up. Somebody's on my phone. Who is this? Good morning. Hello.
2: Good morning.
1: Good morning.
2: Good morning, Pretty Bell. This is Dr. Webb. How you doing, brother?
1: Unbelievable. Dr. Webb, how are you?
2: Man, I'm holding on. I had major surgery on my right ankle. They had to re-break that thing, put some screws in it. And I'm telling you, I've been going through it. But other than that, I'm blessed and highly favored.
1: Ouch. Yeah.
2: Ouch. So, here's the thing, right? Chain or necklace, it's all a wordplay.
1: Is it really?
2: Yeah, it's a wordplay. Necklace seems like it's for women, you know, just like I don't wear purple, I rather wear lavender, or I don't wear forest green, I wear green, you know. So it's more of a masculine thing. So most men say chain. You know, the psychic says I wear a chain, but, you know, if you're securing yourself, you know, I see a 24-karat gold necklace over there I'd love to have over at Macy's, so that's what I prefer to say. Give me the necklace. It's all wordplay, man.
1: I hear you. Well, Dr. Webb, I hope you start to get better. You know what's coming up? Dear Friend is on the way. Stay with us, all right?
2: You know, I'm on it, man. I'm really on it. I got you. God bless you.
1: All right. If you got to be there by 7:30, it's 7:36. You're late.
2: It's 7. I'm not late. I'm on medical leave.
1: Gotcha. Twin Cities in the morning. 89.9.
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0: Queen Naja this morning on the People Station and the Ice Minnesota's coldest music as KMLJ celebrates 50 years of serving our community. Right now, it's time for this morning's Dear Friend. 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Here's the email address, info@kmojfm.com. You don't have to use your name, remain anonymous, and if your letter is selected, we'll read it. And if you can solve the love problem, we invite you to call us at 612-377-3456. Here's this morning's letter, and it reads this way. Dear friend, I'm having a hard time letting this go. About a year and a half ago, my sister, who lives in Chicago, called me in tears. She had fallen behind on some bills. Something had happened with her job, and she was worried about keeping everything together. I've always been the one in the family who tries to help, so I sent her the money without thinking twice. It's my sister. She hugged me over the phone, told me she'd never forget it, and promised she'd pay me back as soon as she got caught up. Well, life has gotten better for her. She's working again. She's posting pictures from weekend trips. She just bought new furniture for her apartment. And last month, she told me she was thinking about taking a cruise. And every time I see another picture on Facebook, I think, that's great. But what about the money you borrowed? That part really stings. The part that really stings is that she acts like it never happened. She never says, I'm not able to pay you yet, or can I send you a little every month? It's like that conversation never happened. I don't even know if it's about the money anymore. It's about keeping your word. She's my sister. I love her. But I don't want a family argument over something like this. No, I've not called her. But every holiday, every birthday, every phone call is sitting in the back of my mind, and I'm starting to resent somebody I love. And I hate feeling that way. I honestly don't know what I'm supposed to do. It's been 3 years. Signed, her brothers in Minnesota. Well, can you help solve this love problem with a love song? If you can, we invite you to call us now, 612-377-3456. You know, the one thing that drives a wedge between a lot of people, including families, is the dollar bill. Wow. Can you help solve a love problem with a love song? Let's go to the phones and talk with you. Good morning. Hello.
1: My name's James Ramirez. It was my birthday on July 23rd, and I got to say, she got to say, everybody play a fool. Sometimes ain't exception to the rule. Listen, baby.
0: Well, first of all, happy birthday to you. And everybody plays a fool. Thanks for calling, James. Trying to solve a love problem with a love song. Young man loaned his sister some money because she was in dire straits. And it's been 3 to 4 years ago, and she's not repaid the money. And he says he's starting to resent somebody that he loves. But he hasn't said anything to her about it. How would you solve this love problem with a love song? Let's go to the phones. Good morning.
2: Good morning, Freddie Bell. This is Dr. Webb.
0: Dr. Webb, you made it back.
2: Listen, let me tell you something. I'm done with this thing. I have had that done too. I have a brother that I gave money to. He was down and out, and the next thing I know, 4 or 5 months later, he was on a cruise, and I seen it all on social media. And I asked him. I says, "I didn't know you were going on a cruise." He says, "Yeah, I'm back on my feet." I say, "Well, what about my money?" You have to say something right away because people will get amnesia real quick. You know what I mean? And so we want to help them along. Sometimes we have to help other people to help themselves, so that way it helps you from coming unglued. I don't know what song I can pick on that one, man. I'm telling you.
0: Maybe say something.
2: You have to say something.
0: All right. Dr. Webb.
2: You have to say something.
0: The doctor is in this morning.
2: The doctor is here, man. God bless y'all. You have a great start of the week. And by the way, vote early. Today is vote. I mean, you can get out and vote today. You want to make sure you definitely vote tomorrow. But voting polls are open for early voting. Make sure you vote.
0: You said it well, sir. Thank you.
2: Thank you. Love you, man. God bless you.
0: God bless you, too. Good morning.
1: Good morning.
0: Can you solve this love problem with a love song?
1: I got a first act. I'm in the presence of radio royalty, and make sure they keep keeping respect on your name. Now that we've got that out of the way, let's get down to the business.
0: Yes, sir. Yes, sir.
1: I'm going to go with the OJs for the love of money.
0: Oh, my goodness. You didn't go there.
1: I've been in that situation myself.
0: What?
1: I learned, don't give no more than you can afford to lose. I've learned that from my father. Because sometimes you loan people money and you'll never get it back. And what's the hurtful thing about it is you'll see them in the mall with bags where they done been shopping and with their lady. You'll be like, ah, this joker owe me money and looking at me knowing he owes me money and won't pay me back.
0: That's one bold person right there.
1: Yeah, so I kind of understand how you feel, but at the same time, it's rough when it's family. So that's what we're going to go with, for the love of money.
0: You got it. Tell everybody your name.
1: Well, this is Dwayne. I'm calling from St. Paul. I'm near the fairgrounds.
0: All right, sir. Thank you so much. We'll see you at the fairgrounds, right, too, for the state fair this year. Good morning, KMOJ. Hello.
1: At the same time,
3: what's up?
1: Rough when it's family. So
0: for the love of money, you know, money is the great divider and the great convener all at the same time. It can certainly bring people together and can certainly push them apart as well. Good morning, KMOJ.
4: Good morning, Mr. Bill. How you doing?
0: Unbelievable. How are you, Theo?
4: I am great this morning. I got to go with James Brown on this one because somebody got to pay back.
0: Uh-oh.
4: They got to get ready for the big payback. They got to drop it like they owe it.
0: I understand.
4: It's a shame, but, you know, you loan somebody some money and you can't get it back. But the minute you need some money, everybody, oh, man, they got every excuse in the world why they can't give it to you.
0: I got a text here that says when you got to pay somebody back, it's like turning the light on and the roaches scatter.
4: You have a blessed day, boss.
0: You too. Take care. You can text us too at 612-405-6914. The payback. Listen to this. You borrow money from me and don't pay it back, that ain't right. Good morning, KMOJ. Hello.
5: Brother Bear, how you doing?
0: Unbelievable. How are you?
5: All right. I got you either your boys, Earth, Wind, and Fire, You Can't Hide, or Shaka Khan, What You Gonna Do For Me?
0: Oh, both are excellent. Both are excellent. Can't Hide Love by Earth, Wind,
5: That's
0: and Fire.
5: Right.
0: My man. Who is this?
5: Yes, sir. Nomad, Texas, brother. Love you.
0: Texas. Thank you so much.
5: Yes, sir.
0: You know, I don't care how much family members love each other, but if the money gets involved, you already know. It can cause tears. It can cause yelling and screaming. You want my love. It can cause people not to talk to each other for years. You know it's true, but you try to hide. And I think our song of the morning is pretty obvious for a lot of people. See if you agree with me on this one. But you know, it's just so sad when things like this happen for people who loan money to others. If you've got a love problem, we invite you to write Dear Friend info at kmojfm.com. And usually forget to tell you that if you'd like to text us your answer, you can too, 612-405-6914. Coming up, a special guest right after 8 o'clock on The People Station and the Ice, Minnesota's coldest music.

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5: I'm Bree Wood with BIN News Now. Thousands of residents are returning home in the Spokane, Washington area after massive wildfires forced widespread evacuations. Spokane County Sheriff John Knowles.
6: Our weather event that came in yesterday did not cause the spread of the fire in a way we were very concerned that it was going to.
5: Officials say improved weather conditions helped firefighters gain ground, but some neighborhoods remain off limits as crews assess damage. Questions are growing in Jackson, Mississippi after the body of Black 29-year-old Tayshia Fortune was found hanging from a tree behind a vacant home. City Councilman Kenneth Stokes is calling for federal involvement as authorities continue investigating the circumstances surrounding her death. And thousands of Howard University students have been moving into campus housing ahead of the new school year. University leaders welcomed incoming students, including hundreds who were recently reinstated after being temporarily de-enrolled over missing payment deadlines. Get BIN News Now on demand 24/7 on the iHeartRadio app.
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7: Today, sunshine is going to win the day with highs reaching 85 degrees tonight. Increasing clouds and a slight chance of an overnight shower tomorrow. A few morning showers may slow down the morning commute, but sunshine returns with another high around 86. Don't let tomorrow's morning rain fool you. It's still like August by lunchtime. Right now is 66 degrees in Minneapolis. On the way, the wake-up workout and more music on KMOJ.
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0: DJ Intent on the People Station this morning, and so glad that you're with us. It's 10 minutes now past the hour of 8 o'clock. Our guest this morning has been helping people understand, the public understand, infectious diseases for decades, and I don't mean to date him by any means. I was recently... I had to laugh myself on that one. I was recently in the McNamara Alumni Center at the University of Minnesota campus, and I saw Dr. Michael Osterholm's photo on the wall, and it reminded me that while millions of people recognize him from television interviews and from news reports, he's also spent a long time right here in Minnesota helping shape how we understand infectious diseases and public health. And joining us is the Dr. Michael Osterholm, Director of the Center for Infectious Disease Research and Policy, SIDRAP, at the University of Minnesota. Good morning.
1: Good morning, Freddie. And I just have to laugh a little bit at your very kind introduction. But, we're kind of birds of a feather flock together here. So when you talk about how long I've been around, I can just put a mirror up here and do real well.
0: Same here. Doc, when you look at across health headlines right now, we know the health secretary has been in the news quite a bit. What story do you see that believes more attention from the public than it's getting right now?
1: I think how dysfunctional the current federal response is to infectious diseases, without regard to which agency you're talking about, whether it be at the secretary's office or it be at the CDC or the FDA, any of these organizations, and that includes the USDA and the work that they do with food safety. Right now, food safety is really first and foremost in terms of, for many individuals, because we have so many different things going on. The big cyclospora outbreaks, and I call them outbreaks because I know that there was actually more than one hit on this country. We're seeing the tomato situation right now with type of salmonella that's very severe. A number of patients have been hospitalized, young adults who are in critical care because of this infection. And I watch the federal response saying, oh, everything's okay, it's fine. This has been the most incompetent federal response I've seen in my 50 years in the business. And you know me well enough to know that's not a political statement. I just call balls and strikes. When we look at what's happening with measles, I mean, we have an all-time high. It's 35 years ago since we've had this number of cases of measles, and the number is going to continue to go up quite a bit throughout the summer and into the fall. Lack of vaccination. I mean, I could just go through a whole number of issues right now that I don't think people understand. Your health and your public's health is not being guarded like it has been in the past.
0: Is it that vaccines are ineffective against measles, doctor?
1: The vaccines are highly effective. Ironically, measles is the very best vaccine we have for the following reasons. Number one, it's highly, highly effective. 97% reduction, not just in getting sick, but even getting infected. That's remarkable. So if I'm vaccinated and I get exposed, I don't only get sick, but I don't even mildly transmit the virus to others. Number two, a very safe vaccine. This has been the most studied vaccine in the sense of long-term use of the vaccine, what it can do for the community in terms of the overall health. And so from that standpoint, it's also very safe. And finally, it's readily available. You know, parents do not have to work hard to find access to it. And so if you add that all up, it's really an unfortunate situation, Freddie, to see many locations around the country with fewer than 60 or 70% of the kids vaccinated. And at that rate, I'm telling you, we will continue to see ongoing outbreaks of measles, and will include deaths. And the other thing it will include, which most people aren't quite aware of, is that once you've been infected with the measles virus, in some individuals it lays dormant inside your body. You don't get rid of it. And these people go on several years later to develop a condition known as subacute sclerosing panencephalitis. SSPE. Oh, it's a big fancy word of describing the disease that basically causes your nerves to and the coating around the nerves to be destroyed. And this is universally a fatal disease that occurs 3 to 4 years after having had measles. And so these are all the reasons why you want to get vaccinated. And right now, it's a tragedy that we're seeing what we are.
0: We're hearing from the White House that there is no outbreak, there is no problem with lettuce, there's no problem with jalapenos or jalapenos, however you pronounce the word. Why is it so difficult to trace, or is it that difficult, or are we just turning a blind eye to it?
1: it's not that difficult to trace. And I think the challenge we have right now is that what is truth and what is fiction and what is intentional misleading the public have all merged together. And so you don't know on any one given day what gets said by our federal government and what it means. And again, that's not a partisan statement. It's not pro or against this administration. It's just the facts. And so one of the challenges we have, if you're in the public, you've got to be terribly confused. You know, does vaccines cause autism? If you listen to Secretary Kennedy, he leaves you with that idea. Yes, they do. But at the same time, we have an abundant body of data that basically says, no, that's not true at all. You know, we don't need more data to prove that gravity works. When the apple falls from the tree, I can understand that. But he's saying, oh, well, you know, you haven't proven that every apple in the world hasn't yet fallen upwards as opposed to downward. Well, at that point, that becomes a ridiculous discussion. And that, unfortunately, when you have that kind of discussion in the public, it leaves parents confused. And I understand that. And so it's a tremendous disservice that's coming from this administration with regard to messaging around public health action.
0: I just have to ask, to what end, then, is the discussion that advises against vaccination?
1: You know, I wish I could answer that. I can't. And I tell you why I can't answer it is because I think there are so many different reasons. But, you know, we have had a group of individuals that have been against the most basic of public health measures. If you look at the world 200 years ago, before safe water supplies with chlorination, before we actually had pasteurized milk, before we had antibiotics, before we had vaccines, you know, a child was lucky to live to their 18th year of life.
0: Oh, my God.
1: And when you think about where we're at today, just give you an idea. Even in 1900, not that far, not 200 years ago, 1900, average life expectancy in this country was 41 years. Today, average life expectancy is 78 years. And for depending on your race and ethnicity or economic status, it can be as high as the high 80s in terms of life expectancy. And why is that? It wasn't because of high-tech medicine. It was because of the basic safety issues in our communities with regard to what we ate, what we drank, and how we were exposed to viruses and bacteria that cause vaccine-preventable diseases. And so I think that's the message we have to get across, is these were hard-fought battles to get us this kind of life. And now we're seeing it go away. And I might add, I can understand a bit if you're a parent that's 22 years old and you say, well, why am I going to get my child vaccinated for this or this or this? There haven't been any cases of that for years. Well, in fact, they're right, because we did such a good job of basically protecting the public, they didn't get it. Now, however, the number of people who aren't protected because they're not getting vaccinated is growing quickly. And once that grows to a certain level, that will be enough to fuel large outbreaks like we're seeing in the country now. We are seeing that very thing happen. So, you know, I think it's a matter of time before we reconcile the lack of vaccination and what's going to happen with vaccine-preventable diseases, and I'm afraid that reconciliation is going to be a tragedy.
0: Well, everyone, we're talking with Dr. Michael Osterholm. He is the expert when it comes to infectious diseases. I'm interested. You know, I saw your photo at the McNamara Center, and it got me thinking, is there anything that gives you hope right now?
1: Well, first of all, let me just add a footnote to that. I'm glad you didn't see it on the post office wall. That's good, okay? So thank you for clarifying.
0: What did you do that we don't know? What did you do?
1: Yeah, thank you for clarifying that point. You know, I think people do want to do the right thing. Parents don't want to hurt their children. Parents mm-hmm. don't want to put their kids at risk of some serious problem that they can do something about quite safely. But when they get all this mis and disinformation off of social media in particular, and people who have a motivation to say, oh, no, you should only drink raw milk, you know, or basically we should not have safe water supplies. Don't chlorinate those water supplies because it's too dangerous, et cetera. You know, I don't know why people are motivated to do that, but the data do not support that at all. And, you know, I'm just a data-driven guy. I don't care if it's a Democrat or Republican or if it's, you know, agnostic or religious, whatever. What are the facts? You know, it's Joe Friday. We used to say on Dragnet, just the facts, ma'am, just the facts.
0: Right.
1: And I think that that's where we're at today. We are having a hard time helping people understand what the facts are.
0: So understand the facts. My last question this morning, if every KMLJ listener remembered just one thing from our conversation this morning, what would you want them to take away and take with them, maybe even for the rest of their lives?
1: Listen to KMLJ and our discussions, because we'll tell you the truth. We'll tell you the unvarnished truth. And if there's a problem with what we're doing, we'll tell you that. If there's a success story with what we're doing, we'll tell you that. And I think that's where, Freddie, you and I have talked about this before. I feel so fortunate in this community to have this radio station and to have your voice and to have people like me. You know, you give me a great gift in terms of my own job of being able to help spread the message of what we know and don't know. And so just keep listening to this radio station. And, oh, by the way, contribute if you can to the new building.
0: Oh, we appreciate that, and thank you for your unvarnished support for us as well. We really appreciate that. And I do want to say thank you for not only helping us to understand today's health headlines, but reminding us that good information, it remains one of our strongest public health tools. We appreciate your time and your willingness to help us, sir.
1: Thanks. If Freddie, any time for you, you know that. Thank you, sir.
0: Thank you. Have a great day, and our best to the family.
1: Okay. Bye-bye. Thanks.
0: See ya. That's Dr. Michael Osterholm on KMLJ. Coming up, we'll look at sports and more music on KMLJ.
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2: 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Good morning, Freddie. Good morning, Twin Cities. This is your Sniper Sports Report. Let's just get right into it. The Minnesota Lynx had themselves a weekend. Minnesota beat Dallas 103-90 on Sunday, one day after beating Las Vegas 98-87. That's two wins in 2 days against the Wings and the Aces. And Lynx fans were particularly happy to see Kayla McBride finding her stroke on Sunday as she broke the all-time WNBA record for most threes scored in a game. That's some offense. Now, to the Minnesota Vikings, who held their night practice Sunday at TCO Stadium in Eagan as training camp continues. The next public practice is on Tuesday afternoon. And now there's an actual game on the horizon. Minnesota opens its preseason Saturday at noon against the New York Giants at MetLife Stadium. After weeks of talking about camp, depth charts, and who's looking good in practice Saturday, we finally get football against somebody wearing a different colored jersey. And finally, the St. Paul Saints are coming off a series split with the Louisville Bats after dropping Sunday's finale. The Twins' AAA affiliate now heads to Des Moines to open a six-game series against the Iowa Cubs tomorrow night. The Saints remain in the hunt in the International League West as they continue a busy August schedule. That has been your Sniper Sports Report. And just a quick and friendly reminder that dreams only work as hard as you do. So make sure you give your doubts a day off and dream bigger than you ever have before. Now back to Freddie Bell and the Morning Crew.
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0: especially
1: Give It Up.
0: Yeah, especially those Isaac Hayes songs. His songs was always like 13 minutes. You're like, oh, how long can a person walk on by? Man, I don't know. I love Isaac Hayes. Respect to the man. I know, you know, he passed away and everything. We miss him. We love him. But who thought Isaac, he was a singer for real? Like, he said, if you see me walking down the street, I start to cry. I'm gonna be like, why are you crying? I'm disrespectful.
1: The ghost of Isaac Hayes is gonna haunt you.
0: I'm telling you, get out of here, Isaac. I know it's you when I see it.
1: Just walk on by.
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7: I'm Bree Wood with BIN News Now. Officials say cyber attacks targeting water systems have now been reported in at least a dozen states, with investigators examining possible ties to Iran. Chief Security Officer for Lyrgus, Patrick Kelly.
8: We have to do a bit of a risk posture so that we understand which ones are vulnerable and which ones aren't.
7: While no major disruptions have been reported, cybersecurity experts say the incidents highlight the vulnerabilities of water systems that rely on remote internet-connected technology. Black Seattle Interim Police Chief Andre Sales says his top priority is bringing stability to the department while maintaining public safety. Sales was appointed by Mayor Katie Wilson following the resignation of former Chief Sean Barnes, and says his focus will be supporting officers and strengthening community trust. And former NFL quarterback Teddy Bridgewater is retiring after more than a decade in professional football and most recently spent time with the Detroit Lions. Get BIN News Now on demand 24/7 on the iHeartRadio app.
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9: Good to have you back on the spot this morning. And right now, weather for the Twin Cities, mostly sunny and warm with highs in the mid-80s. Tonight, increasing clouds and a chance of showers. Those will happen after midnight. Tomorrow, we have more showers and possible sunshine returns, and temperatures climb back into the mid-80s, around 87 degrees. Tomorrow. Now remember, if today's weather isn't your favorite, just give Minnesota just a few hours and you know how it goes. It's 68 degrees in Cottage Grove. That's a look at weather on KMOJ. Coming up, we've got more music, and here's a little information about a show that I do over the weekend.
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1: This song suggested by one of our dear friend callers. Better have my money. Here's Rihanna at 10 minutes past 9 o'clock.

0: Entertainment time now, brought to you by Be The Change. Jury selection in the highly anticipated murder trial of Dwayne Davis, accused of orchestrating the 1996 murder of rap legend Tupac Shakur, is set to begin today in Vegas. Davis, also known as Kef D, faces life in prison without parole if convicted. The trial marks a significant moment in the decades-long investigation into one of America's most notorious unsolved murders. Prosecution alleged that Davis was the shot caller in the group responsible for the drive-by shooting that killed Tupac and injured Marion Suge Knight. That state's case relies heavily on Davis's own words, including admissions in his 2019 book, Compton Street Legend, and various media interviews. Despite the absence of physical evidence like a murder weapon or surveillance footage, prosecutors aim to establish Davis's credibility through detailed accounts of events leading up to that shooting. Wyclef Jean and Lauryn Hill are making new music together as the Fugees artists celebrate the 30th anniversary of their breakthrough album, The Score. The award-winning duo reunited in London ahead of their anticipated performance at the debut of Hill's Diaspora Calling Festival in the UK. And while speaking to the BBC on Wednesday, Jean and Hill were asked if there will be new music in the future. Absolutely, Hill replied, and all I can tell you is, man, we're in God's hands. Jean answered before crooning, I'm back with my bandmate, so we're in an amazing place. I think the energy is an important date. Anyway, Tyga is defending his decision to use AI to make his latest album. He was talking to Vibe magazine, and he said that this is just the way of the world. And while discussing the creative process behind the 10-track 80s-themed album, Tyga was asked straight up if he used AI programs like Suno to make the project, and he says, for sure. We definitely use AI as, quote, a tool, he says. And I know people are going to be mad about me saying it, but that's where technology is going. It's no different than using Auto-Tune. Some people were opposed to it, but real artists took it and used it. And Shaboozy says Beyonce is now a really good friend after teaming up with her on her country record called Cowboy Carter. Beyonce featured Shaboozy on Spaghetti and Sweet Honey Buckin' on the Grammy-winning 2024 record. Cowboy Carter also included collaborations with Dolly Parton, Willie Nelson, Post Malone, and many more. Shaboozy says he's still in contact with the Texas-born megastar in a new interview with GQ that was published just late last week. He says he honestly considers her a really good friend at this point, and anytime there's anything going on, she's always sending congratulations, posting me on the page, and always celebrating my accomplishments. We need that. Change starts when people who care enough to get involved. Be the Change MN connects Minnesotans with ideas, opportunities, and action that can make our community stronger. Learn more at bethechangemn.org. It's 16 past 9 o'clock. On the way, we've got more music on KMOJ.
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2: Hey, it's your girl Tracy, and we're celebrating 92 years with the Minnesota Spokesman Quarter newspaper on the Legacy Yacht Cruise. 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
1: And now, African American History, Minnesota. Presented by KMOJ and Embers. Dr. Jean Harris was an American physician and politician. The first black woman to graduate from the Medical College of Virginia, she went on to serve on the faculty there before being appointed Virginia Secretary of Human Resources by Governor John N. Dalton. Harris was the first African American to be admitted to a medical school in Virginia, notably the Medical College of Virginia, now Virginia Commonwealth University. Harris noted that prior to medical school, she had never been in the presence of more than a few whites at a time, and never in such isolation. She said, "I delivered white babies and black babies. It was a good experience for MCV as well as for me," she said, "and it certainly was a good experience for those white patients who would have otherwise never seen a black physician." An accomplished pianist, Harris competed in numerous classical piano competitions throughout the United States. Harris moved to Minnesota, where she ran in the Republican primary for lieutenant governor in 1990 and eventually for mayor of Eden Prairie. She was mayor until her death from lung cancer in 2001. You've just heard African American History, Minnesota, a co-production of KMOJ and Ampers with support from the Minnesota Arts and Cultural Heritage Fund.
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0: The sunshine wins today with highs reaching the mid-80s. Tonight, increasing clouds and a slight chance of an overnight shower. Tomorrow, a few morning showers may slow the commute, but sunshine returns with another high in the mid-80s. Don't let tomorrow's rain fool you. You still feel like August by lunchtime. Right now, it is 71 degrees in the metro area. On the way, we'll be turning the last page on the People Station and the Ice, Minnesota's coldest music. 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
3: 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Yeah.

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Murphy, Freddie Bell, and Walter Q. Bear Banks Jr. We are the People Station.

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I've got what you need. 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This is the last page, a service of Be the Change MN. There is a brand new Whitney Houston Barbie. Mattel has released his first ever Whitney Houston Barbie doll, inspired by her unforgettable look in the I Wanna Dance Somebody video. The $60 collector's doll debuted on what would have been Whitney's 63rd birthday. And more than 500 scooter and e-bike riders converged on downtown Minneapolis Saturday night. The unexpected turnout filled streets and sidewalks near U.S. Bank Stadium, with some riders even venturing onto Interstate 35W. And it was a big Lynx weekend. The Lynx had a huge, huge weekend, beating L.A. Sparks 98-87 and Dallas 103-90. Kayla McBride made a WNBA record 10 three-pointers Sunday, scoring 43 points as Minnesota became the league's first team to clinch a playoff berth. Congratulations to you. And Minneapolis native Larry Fitzgerald Jr. is officially a Pro Football Hall of Famer. The former Holy Angels star was inducted Saturday after a remarkable 17-year career with the Arizona Cardinals. Congratulations, Larry. Minnesota's primary election is tomorrow. You need to get out there and vote. Two races drawing considerable attention are the DFL contest between Angie Craig and Peggy Flanagan for U.S. Senate, and the race for governor, where Republicans will select their challenger for November. Polls are open from 7 a.m. until 8 p.m., that according to the Minnesota Secretary of State. And Minnesota health officials have identified 110 salmonella cases connected to recalled jalapeno peppers. They came from a grower in Mexico and were distributed to restaurants including Chipotle, which has replaced them with peppers from another supplier. And travelers can expect fewer Sun Country flights from Minneapolis International Airport. The airline is projected to reduce its Twin Cities flying by at least 8.5% this year as it deals with an unexpectedly high number of pilots who are leaving the company. Well, that's it. I got to pick up these hits and get out of here and make way for Mr. Glenn Golden. He's next on the People Station. Thank you for listening. Thank you for calling. Thank you for making us a part of your morning. And for everyone who's been a part of this one, I'm Freddie Bell for the entire team, saying goodbye for now. And whatever you do, make sure you take time out to dance. Goodbye, everybody. 89.9, wake up, work out, come on. Bye.

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1: 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I'm Kimyo Haley. 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It takes place 1201 Jackson Street in St. Paul. Pathway to Wellness presents a community health initiative with health screenings, community resource table, entertainment for kids, back-to-school supplies, and more. It takes place Saturday, August 15th, 10 to 3 p.m. at Arlington Hills Community Center, 1200 Payne Avenue East in St. Paul. They're also in need of volunteers for setup and youth activities. 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Shiloh Temple International Ministries presents their annual family barbecue and baptism Saturday, August 15th, 1 to 4:30 p.m. Keynote speaker will be Pastor Andre Dukes. It takes place at Shiloh Temple parking lot, 1201 West Broadway Avenue in North Minneapolis. For more information, 612-302-1463. 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Twin Cities Music and Movement Festival takes place on Saturday, August 22nd, 11 a.m. to 6 p.m. at Western Sculpture Park, 387 North Marion Street in St. Paul. 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
6: I'm Bree Wood with BIN News Now. Officials say cyber attacks targeting water systems have now been reported in at least a dozen states, with investigators examining possible ties to Iran. Chief Security Officer for Lyrgus, Patrick Kelly.
7: We have to do a bit of a risk posture so that we understand which ones are vulnerable and which ones aren't.
6: While no major disruptions have been reported, cybersecurity experts say the incidents highlight the vulnerabilities of water systems that rely on remote internet-connected technology. Black Seattle Interim Police Chief Andre Sales says his top priority is bringing stability to the department while maintaining public safety. Sales was appointed by Mayor Katie Wilson following the resignation of former Chief Sean Barnes, and says his focus will be supporting officers and strengthening community trust. And former NFL quarterback Teddy Bridgewater is retiring after more than a decade in professional football and most recently spent time with the Detroit Lions. Get BIN News Now on demand 24/7 on the iHeartRadio app.
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0: cup down for a minute, but honestly, it ain't nobody's business what's in my cup, what's in your cup, what's in their cup. 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I probably should pick that cup back up.
1: 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Damn, you hear

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